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He is a gun and he is a blade. He is a picture that I saved too long. He is my credit card and keys, and the reason I won't find peace. He is a song I should not complete.

40 HP Johnson on a flat bottom metal boat. 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

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Here's my credit card and keys, and the reason I won't find peace. Here's a song I should not complete.

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2: I was all but 22, I think at the time. I'd been out on the road, lonely at night. And it'd been a while.

Cause she's a cherry bomb. She's a 6'6" in her 6-inch heels. She's a 4 on the floor, hell on wheels.